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1: I was homesick all weekend, just me and the toddler, stuck homesick alone all weekend. I woke up this morning and I felt even worse this morning, and I thought to myself for a moment in time, should I call in? But then I thought, Ian,
2: LeBron.
1: What if LeBron announces today, now that the World Cup is over, if LeBron announces today where he's going, and God forbid that place is Miami, Florida, and I'm not on air. And so I thought, I can't call in. I got to play through. It is 7:05 on the East Coast in the evening. You know what LeBron hasn't done? Told us where he's bleeping playing basketball, Ian Fitzsimmons.
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1: For those of you keeping track at home, he still hasn't made any sort of decision. The song says a decision you have to make on your own.
3: You know who's singing this?
1: You don't have to make one.
3: You know who sings this?
1: I don't, actually.
4: Who does this sound like? Hold on, don't jump right into it. Who does this sound like?
1: Oh, I don't like this game. I don't know.
3: Summer of 69? Does that ring a bell?
1: Well, yeah, I know that song. Now, now you're going to ask me who sings that. Oh, God.
3: It'd be Bryan Adams.
1: Oh, okay.
3: There you go.
1: Bryan Adams.
3: There you go.
1: Doesn't Bryan Adams also sing... What was
3: Cuts
1: the
3: Like
1: song?
3: A Knife?
1: No, the... Oh, God. The love song that was... Oh, it was in a famous movie.
4: Everything I Do.
1: Yes.
4: Yes.
1: Isn't
4: oh,
1: that Bryan Adams? I feel like if you had said that song, I would have been... I would have known it even better. I do know Summer of 69. I know the words to it, but I couldn't remember who sang it.
3: I am one of those guys that...

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2: Requires stitches, but is expected to be activated early. During training camp, the team said Moten was placed on blood thinners after his diagnosis and is responding well to that treatment. He's being assessed daily by the Panthers medical staff. And in the WNBA, Lynx star Nafisa Collier is listed as probable ahead of Wednesday's game against the Seattle Storm, putting her on track for her season debut in Minnesota's final contest before the upcoming All-Star break. She has not played since tearing three ligaments in her left ankle in Game 3 of the WNBA semifinals in September 2025. She also injured her right ankle last August, causing her to miss 3 weeks. For more scores and analysis, check out ESPN.com and the all-new ESPN app. Coming up, more game night with Emmett Golden and me, Q Myers, here on ESPN Radio.
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1: A strange series of events followed with some head-scratching decisions.
2: Swung on and hit up the third base line, and now they've got Crawford caught in a rundown. He's dancing. They'll get JT to third, and now they're running him back to, and now JT is running back to second, and he is going to be thrown out at second. A double play.
3: Are you kidding me?
2: As they tag Crawford, and then they get JT trying to get back to second. He should have just stayed on third base and allowed them to tag Crawford. Instead, he tried to get back to second. Crawford tagged out. Realmuto tagged out. Ball game over.
1: And with that, Philly's streak of six straight wins when Wheeler starts is no more. Kyle Schwarber 0 for 4 tonight, 22-game reaching base streak snapped. Bryce Harper 1 for 4 tonight, couldn't get into a rhythm. Philly's skipper Don Mattingly on the bananas sequence of events that ended the game.
4: I think for the most part, I don't know what JT was thinking there, honestly, like because he got the third. It's really what you, with contact on, you're just hoping Cross stays in it long enough to get Marsh to second, and you end up in the same spot. I'm not quite sure what he's thinking. I don't know if he thought that Craw was going to get back or they were going to let him get back. But something we'll talk about.
5: Is Crawford going on contact regardless of where it's hit?
4: Yeah.
5: Do you think he hesitated a little bit? Confused because it was squirming right at third?
4: I didn't see that. I didn't really see the hesitation. I don't think it would, he's not going to. Obviously, we're gambling, not really gambling, but we're taking a shot that pretty much anywhere but there. And if he gets in a rundown, if he stays in a rundown just long enough, then we get Marsh to second.
1: So Skipper clearly not happy there with the team's decision making. Dodgers win this one 2-1, and it belonged to L.A. Max Muncy, the bright spot for the Dodgers, secures the win with his two-run shot in the fifth. And the rubber match here set for later tonight, first pitch 6:40 p.m. at Citizens Bank Park. Mets-Brewers trying to pad their lead in the NL Central. They've won four straight overall and four straight against the Mets, including game one of this series on Monday night. Mets watching the pieces fall apart all around them. Fourth worst record in the league, staring at a potential loss number 60 on just July 21st. Is it too soon to play for pride? The wins need to pile up in a hurry. If not, we jump to the second.
6: 2-1 to Young. Hit high in the air to right, pretty deep. Lara back, slowing down onto the track, looks up. This one is gone. Into the bullpen. Jared Young with his seventh home run of the year. And it's the Mets who are first on the board with a home run of their own. 1-0 New York in the top of the second.
1: 880 ESPN New York, a few scoreless frames. And now we're in the fifth.
6: 1-0. Benz chops one right side. Long run for Turan. Can't get there. It's into right field for a hit. Two runs will score. Throw to first. Benz goes to second. The throw to second goes into left field. Benz stops where he is as Churio backs up the play and fires in. After all that chaos, two runs score. The Mets have a 3-0 lead in the fifth.
1: And New York moved one more across in the eighth, and the Mets find a way to quiet Milwaukee's bats and win this one 4-0. For the Mets, their fifth shutout this season, first since June 30th at the Blue Jays. Zach Thornton, first career win on the hill. Fourth Mets rookie in the last 20 seasons with consecutive scoreless starts. He's also the second rookie in Mets history with back-to-back starts with zero runs allowed and three or fewer hits. For the Brewers, four

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1: Tonight, 22 game reaching base streak snapped. Bryce Harper 1-for-4 tonight, couldn't get into a rhythm. Phillies skipper Don Mattingly on the banana sequence of events that ended the game.
2: I think for the most part, I don't know what JT was thinking there, honestly, like, cause he got the third. It's really what you, with contact on, you're just hoping Kroll stays in it long enough, to get Marsh to second and you end up in the same spot. Yeah, I'm not quite sure what he's thinking. I don't know if he thought that Kroll was going to get back or they were going to let him get back. But something we'll talk about.
3: Is Crawford going on contact regardless of where it's hit?
2: Yeah.
3: Do you think he hesitated a little bit? Because it was squibber right there?
2: I didn't see that. I didn't really see the hesitation. I don't think it would, he's not going to. Obviously, we're gambling, not really gambling, but we're taking a shot that pretty much anywhere but there. And if he gets in a rundown, if he stays in a rundown just long enough, then we get Marsh to second.
1: So Skipper clearly not happy there with the team's decision making. Dodgers win this one 2-1, and it belonged to LA. Max Muncy, the bright spot for the Dodgers, secures the win with his 2-run shot in the fifth. And the rubber match here set for later tonight, first pitch 6:40 p.m. at Citizens Bank Park. Mets Brewers trying to pad their lead in the NL Central. They've won 4 straight overall and 4 straight against the Mets, including game 1 of this series on Monday night. Mets watching the pieces fall apart all around them. 4th worst record in the league, staring at a potential loss number 60 on just July 21st. Is it too soon to play for pride? The wins need to pile up in a hurry. If not, we jump to the second.
4: 2-1 to Young. Hit high in the air to right, pretty deep. Lara back, slowing down onto the track, looks up, this one is gone! Into the bullpen, Jared Young with his 7th home run of the year. And it's the Mets who are first on the board with a home run of their own. 1-0 New York in the top of the second.
1: 880 ESPN New York, a few scoreless frames, and now we're in the fifth.
4: 1-0. Benz chops one right side. Long run for Turan. Can't get there. It's into right field for a hit. 2 runs will score. Throw to first. Benz goes to second. The throw to second goes into left field. Benz stops where he is as Churio backs up the play and fires in. After all that chaos, 2 runs score. The Mets have a 3-0 lead in the fifth.
1: And New York moved one more across in the eighth, and the Mets find a way to quiet Milwaukee's bats and win this one 4-0. For the Mets, their 5th shutout this season, first since June 30th at the Blue Jays. Zach Thornton, first career win on the hill. 4th Mets rookie in the last 20 seasons with consecutive scoreless starts. He's also the 2nd rookie in Mets history with back-to-back starts with 0 runs allowed and 3 or fewer hits. For the Brewers, 4-game win streak snapped, shutout for the 4th time this season, first time in a month and a half. Quick turnaround for these two. Game 3 of the series coming at you later this afternoon at 2:10 Eastern Time in Milwaukee. Orioles Red Sox postponed tonight, but how about the Sox? Hottest team in baseball. Grabbed win number 14 in a row last night. 2nd longest win streak in franchise history. 15 in a row in sight. Trying to tie the longest streak in history from back in 1946. How about this? This streak started with the Sox 11 games under 500. Fast forward to July 21st, and the basement dwellers have risen to the 2nd floor. The sure-handed sellers at the trade deadline might now be the buyers. ESPN.

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1: ESPN New York, a few scoreless frames, and now we're in the fifth.
2: 1-0. Benz chops one right side. Long run for Turan. Can't get there. It's into right field for a hit. Two runs will score. Throw to first. Benz goes to second. The throw to second goes into left field. Benz stops where he is as Churio backs up the play and fires in. After all that chaos, two runs score. The Mets have a 3-0 lead in the fifth.
1: And New York moved one more across in the eighth, and the Mets find a way to quiet Milwaukee's bats and win this one 4-0. For the Mets, their fifth shutout this season, first since June 30th at the Blue Jays. Zach Thornton, first career win on the hill. Fourth Mets rookie in the last 20 seasons with consecutive scoreless starts. He's also the second rookie in Mets history with back-to-back starts with zero runs allowed and three or fewer hits. For the Brewers, four-game win streak snapped, shutout for the fourth time this season, first time in a month and a half. Quick turnaround for these two. Game three of the series coming at you later this afternoon at 2:10 Eastern Time in Milwaukee. Orioles-Red Sox postponed tonight, but how about the Sox? Hottest team in baseball. Grabbed win number 14 in a row last night. Second longest win streak in franchise history. 15 in a row in sight. Trying to tie the longest streak in history from back in 1946. How about this? This streak started with the Sox 11 games under 500. Fast forward to July 21st, and the basement dwellers have risen to the second floor. The sure-handed sellers at the trade deadline might now be the buyers. ESPN's Jeff Passan with more.
3: It's a little weird. We thought that Aroldis Chapman was going to be traded. You know, maybe Sonny Gray goes, Wilson Contreras, Garrett Whitlock, all kinds of different possibilities when the Red Sox were in the basement of the American League East. And now they're a playoff team all of a sudden. They still could use some offense, even though Caleb Durbin has come on, even though Wilson Contreras has been great all season long. And one area of target could be shortstop. Now, Trevor Story still has a couple of years left on his contract, but it's not a long-term deal. And a guy like Zach Neto from the Los Angeles Angels seems to be a perfect fit. He can hit, he can field. CJ Abrams with the Washington Nationals, another possibility, though the Nationals are probably going to wait a little while before they deal Abrams. Regardless, the Red Sox could use another bat. They're starting pitching, though, doing this without Garrett Crochet, having their bullpen be as solid as it's been. One of the remarkable turnaround stories we've seen in baseball in a long time.
1: So the Red Hot, Red Sox, and Baltimore will play two later today. Game one at 1:35 p.m. Eastern at Fenway. The final game in the series, as scheduled, at 7:10 p.m. SportsCenter All Night, ESPN Radio.
4: Commissioner Greg Sankey talked about the Protect College Sports Act. The league is not on board with the proposal as it stands. He was asked if the conference had thought about breaking away.
5: Oh, it's very real, and this is something that has been going on for months because SEC presidents and chancellors have been talking about this since about February.
6: Sometimes it's a total bluff, and you get your bluff called or you don't, you get your way. I don't think this is a bluff.
7: There has to be guardrails, and right now there are no guardrails.
1: College football's talking season in full swing, and that's certainly a topic. The buzz is buzzing in Tampa this week with the spotlight on SEC Media Days. Commissioner Greg Sankey got it started with a bang on Monday, admitting talks of the SEC breaking away are, quote, very real. Coaches are taking their turns at the mic, hyping up their seasons. Today it was Georgia head coach Kirby Smart among them. Georgia's head dog shared his thoughts on the commission's comments.
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4: Why not trust a coach that you know can get it done in Eric Spoelstra and a team that just seems like they are going to put a plan together now that they finally have that first superstar since really LeBron?
5: Yep.
4: And as good, cause as good as Jimmy Butler was, he's not on the same level as these guys. And no. As hot as he got to get them to an NBA finals, you know, back in 2023, yep. Or whatever it was, you know, yeah, that's a great story for Jimmy, but he's not the big fish that Pat Riley was always hoping to land. So now that he's got that guy, I think you trust that he's going to put together a pretty good roster and have a plan to build around Giannis and have this thing by next year really running and ready to go in the Eastern Conference.
5: 100%. And Gabe, even as if we look at a Heat roster that we feel is sort of incomplete going into this year, to your point, we've watched Eric Spoelstra get the most out of whoever is going to be on the floor for the Miami Heat, right? I mean, none of us thought that team was going to make the finals the year that they did. It felt like they outperformed their personnel every single year. Frankly, to a place where I don't know that Eric Spoelstra is going to get the credit that he deserves as a head coach until he's done with all this, mm-hmm. to be quite honest with you. So, if I am LeBron and I'm trying to maximize everything, and you know, they keep using the word happiness, and I think part of that is family, as LeBron has talked about. But I do also think part of that is winning. Like, I don't think you're going to go ask LeBron, like, hey, like, do you want to win a championship in one of your final however many seasons in the NBA? The answer is going to be yes. Right? Like, that is absolutely going to be, winning makes people happy, right? You hear it all the yes. time. Winning cures yep. all. So that is absolutely going to be a part of the formula, which again is why I feel like Cleveland and Miami make the most sense. Obviously Philadelphia would too, but I'm with you after the Jaylen Brown comment. And then dude, just very broadly, I cannot wrap my head around seeing LeBron James in the Philadelphia 76ers uniform. I just can't.
4: No.
5: And I kind of have the same issue with Golden State, along with the narrative piece of that, which we don't need to get into. But, to me, it is starting to feel a lot more like Miami is going to be it for LeBron.
4: Well, and as long as this has gone on, as you mentioned, for 3 weeks, the assumption has been, oh, he wants to go to the Eastern Conference because, well, the West is so deep, it's really hard to get through. Norris Cole was on ESPN Radio, and the 2-time NBA champ made a claim that I don't think is true, but I'm willing to hear him out, saying the East is actually better than the West.
6: From top to bottom, I think the East is better than the West. I just think okay. the teams at the West are just such heavy hitters. But, I mean, from top to bottom, I think the East is better than the West. And if LeBron goes, for sure will be that way. I think with the moves being made, Atlanta just made a strong case. They might be the top perimeter defensive team in the entire league. And with Halley coming back, the Pacers might very well be, you know, top 5 most efficient offensive team in the league at the pace in which they play. And so I think people just say it because they're used to saying it, that the West is so strong. But in reality, just the top, you know, you got Shea and Oklahoma City Thunder. They deserve that. The Joker, Denver, they earned that right to be, you know, Wimby and the Spurs. Those are juggernauts. And then with the Lakers last year, Luka. But everyone else, though, I mean, it's fair game. And so I'm looking forward to seeing what shakes out.
4: I understand where Norris is coming from to an extent in yeah. that the teams at the top are really good. But I guess I'm not going to mistake, just because we don't know who's going to come out of the East, and as good as the Knicks were last year, and they went on a historic run in the postseason, when you look at the rosters in totality, whenever the power rankings come out at the start of the NBA season, mm-hmm. OKC and San Antonio are going to be 1-2. And it's one of those things where we talk about, oh man, this team is deep. Yeah, but if you don't really have anybody that's good, are you actually deep, or is just a bunch of teams that are kind of hodgepodge and there and exist?